0: 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Showers and thunderstorms end. Lower 70s overnight tonight. Light south winds. Partly sunny with late day showers and thunderstorms on Friday, 89 to 93. Showers and thunderstorms end Friday night. Sunny on Saturday, near 90. I'm Precision Weather Meteorologist Russ Merley on Cool FM.
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0: Thunder, lightning, rain, and a leaky roof. 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Showers and thunderstorms end 70 to 74 overnight tonight. Partly sunny on Friday. Late day showers and thunderstorms 89 to 93. Showers and thunderstorms end Friday night, mid-70s. Lots of sunshine Saturday, 88 to 92. I'm Precision Weather Meteorologist Russ Murley on Cool FM.
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0: 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Showers and thunderstorms end. Lower 70s overnight tonight. Light south winds. Partly sunny with late day showers and thunderstorms on Friday, 89 to 93. Showers and thunderstorms end Friday night. Sunny on Saturday, near 90. I'm Precision Weather Meteorologist Russ Merle on Cool FM.
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0: 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Showers and thunderstorms end 70 to 74 overnight tonight. Partly sunny on Friday. Late day showers and thunderstorms 89 to 93. Showers and thunderstorms end Friday night, mid-70s. Lots of sunshine Saturday, 88 to 92. I'm Precision Weather Meteorologist Russ Murley on Cool FM.
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0: 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Showers and thunderstorms end. Lower 70s overnight tonight. Light south winds. Partly sunny with late day showers and thunderstorms on Friday, 89 to 93. Showers and thunderstorms end Friday night. Sunny on Saturday, near 90. I'm Precision Weather Meteorologist Russ Murley on Cool FM.
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0: 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Showers and thunderstorms end 70 to 74 overnight tonight. Partly sunny on Friday. Late day showers and thunderstorms 89 to 93. Showers and thunderstorms end Friday night, mid-70s. Lots of sunshine Saturday, 88 to 92. I'm Precision Weather Meteorologist Russ Murley on Cool FM.
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0: 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Showers and thunderstorms end. Lower 70s overnight tonight. Light south winds. Partly sunny with late day showers and thunderstorms on Friday, 89 to 93. Showers and thunderstorms end Friday night. Sunny on Saturday, near 90. I'm Precision Weather Meteorologist Russ Murley on Cool FM.
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0: 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Showers and thunderstorms end 70 to 74 overnight tonight. Partly sunny on Friday. Late day showers and thunderstorms 89 to 93. Showers and thunderstorms end Friday night, mid-70s. Lots of sunshine Saturday, 88 to 92. I'm Precision Weather Meteorologist Russ Murley on Cool FM.
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0: 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Showers and thunderstorms end. Lower 70s overnight tonight. Light south winds. Partly sunny with late day showers and thunderstorms on Friday, 89 to 93. Showers and thunderstorms end Friday night. Sunny on Saturday, near 90. I'm Precision Weather Meteorologist Russ Murley on Cool FM.
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0: 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Showers and thunderstorms end 70 to 74 overnight tonight. Partly sunny on Friday. Late day showers and thunderstorms 89 to 93. Showers and thunderstorms end Friday night, mid-70s. Lots of sunshine Saturday, 88 to 92. I'm Precision Weather Meteorologist Russ Murley on Cool FM.
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1: 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Nobody but you and me. 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

0: 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Showers and thunderstorms end. Lower 70s overnight tonight. Light south winds. Partly sunny with late day showers and thunderstorms on Friday, 89 to 93. Showers and thunderstorms end Friday night. Sunny on Saturday, near 90. I'm Precision Weather Meteorologist Russ Murley on Cool FM.
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0: 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Showers and thunderstorms end 70 to 74 overnight tonight. Partly sunny on Friday. Late day showers and thunderstorms 89 to 93. Showers and thunderstorms end Friday night, mid-70s. Lots of sunshine Saturday, 88 to 92. I'm Precision Weather Meteorologist Russ Murley on Cool FM.
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0: 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Showers and thunderstorms end. Lower 70s overnight tonight. Light south winds. Partly sunny with late day showers and thunderstorms on Friday, 89 to 93. Showers and thunderstorms end Friday night. Sunny on Saturday, near 90. I'm Precision Weather Meteorologist Russ Merle on Cool FM.
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0: 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Showers and thunderstorms end 70 to 74 overnight tonight. Partly sunny on Friday. Late day showers and thunderstorms 89 to 93. Showers and thunderstorms end Friday night, mid-70s. Lots of sunshine Saturday, 88 to 92. I'm Precision Weather Meteorologist Russ Merle on Cool FM.
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0: 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Showers and thunderstorms end. Lower 70s overnight tonight. Light south winds. Partly sunny with late day showers and thunderstorms on Friday, 89 to 93. Showers and thunderstorms end Friday night. Sunny on Saturday, near 90. I'm Precision Weather Meteorologist Russ Murley on Cool FM.
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0: 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Showers and thunderstorms end 70 to 74 overnight tonight. Partly sunny on Friday. Late day showers and thunderstorms 89 to 93. Showers and thunderstorms end Friday night, mid-70s. Lots of sunshine Saturday, 88 to 92. I'm Precision Weather Meteorologist Russ Murley on Cool FM.
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0: 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Showers and thunderstorms end. Lower 70s overnight tonight. Light south winds. Partly sunny with late day showers and thunderstorms on Friday, 89 to 93. Showers and thunderstorms end Friday night. Sunny on Saturday, near 90. I'm Precision Weather Meteorologist Russ Murley on Cool FM.
1: 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There's a freeze warning in Flagler County. 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

0: 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Showers and thunderstorms end 70 to 74 overnight tonight. Partly sunny on Friday. Late day showers and thunderstorms 89 to 93. Showers and thunderstorms end Friday night, mid-70s. Lots of sunshine Saturday, 88 to 92. I'm Precision Weather Meteorologist Russ Murley on Cool FM.
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0: 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Partly sunny, late day showers and thunderstorms, 89 to 93 this afternoon across Flagler County. Showers and thunderstorms end mid-70s tonight. Tomorrow becoming partly sunny, afternoon showers and thunderstorms, 87 to 91. Spotty showers and thunderstorms Sunday, upper 80s to near 90. I'm Precision Weather Meteorologist Russ Murley on Cool FM.
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0: Good morning. Thinking about a whole house generator? Think Cunningham. Cunningham. CunninghamOil.com. Partly sunny. Late day showers and thunderstorms develop. 89 to 93 this afternoon. Light south to southeast winds. Showers and thunderstorms end mid-70s tonight. Tomorrow becoming partly sunny. Afternoon showers and storms. 87 to 91. Spotty showers and storms. Sunday upper 80s. I'm Precision Weather Meteorologist Russ Merle on Cool FM.
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0: 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Partly sunny, late day showers and thunderstorms, 89 to 93 this afternoon across Flagler County. Showers and thunderstorms end, mid-70s tonight. Tomorrow becoming partly sunny, afternoon showers and thunderstorms, 87 to 91. Spotty showers and thunderstorms Sunday, upper 80s to near 90. I'm Precision Weather Meteorologist Russ Murley on Cool FM.
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2: President Trump wants to import about 660 million more pounds of ground beef to help bring down high prices. The beef would avoid higher import tariffs and could be sold for about 25% below current market prices. Jeb Smith owns a ranch in Hastings and is the Florida Farm Bureau president. He worries this will undermine domestic food supply.
3: Possibly increase our dependence on foreign food.
2: The amount of beef we import has been rising, while domestically produced supply has been declining.
3: First quarter of this year, the U.S. has imported about 562,000 metric tons of beef and beef products, which was up from 18% over the same period last year. And Ms. Ryan was over 122% higher than 5 years ago. I truly believe that we shouldn't be dependent on other nations for our own food supply.

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0: 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Partly sunny. Late day showers and thunderstorms develop. 89 to 93 this afternoon. Light south to southeast winds. Showers and thunderstorms end mid-70s tonight. Tomorrow becoming partly sunny. Afternoon showers and storms. 87 to 91. Spotty showers and storms. Sunday upper 80s. I'm Precision Weather Meteorologist Russ Merley on Cool FM.
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0: 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Partly sunny, late day showers and thunderstorms, 89 to 93 this afternoon across Flagler County. Showers and thunderstorms end, mid-70s tonight. Tomorrow becoming partly sunny, afternoon showers and thunderstorms, 87 to 91. Spotty showers and thunderstorms Sunday, upper 80s to near 90. I'm Precision Weather Meteorologist Russ Murley on Cool FM.
1: This local news is a service of Flagler County's Toyota dealer, Beaver Toyota, in St. Augustine, conveniently located right off I-95 at exit 311.
2: I'm highly disappointed that we are dividing the community in this meeting that should be bringing us together or the animals. If somebody new to Palm Coast came into this meeting, I would be embarrassed.
3: Flagler County Commissioner Andy Dance called out the divide as the city and county move toward a new shelter. The plan follows more than a year of concerns about overcrowding, transparency, and expansion at the Flagler Humane Society. Dance says there's room for both.
2: We've got to get past this if this is going to be successful. The back and forth, the us versus them, needs to end. With the growth of the county, there's going to be room for both.
3: An anonymous donor previously offered 10 acres for the shelter, but that property would need costly infrastructure. Now officials are focusing on the city-owned public works site, where infrastructure already exists. From the WNZF Newsroom, I'm Erica Fox.
4: Traffic Watch is a service of Chanfro and Chanfro, your auto accident experts at Flagler Executive Airport and Daytona Beach. Starting off a finally Friday in pretty good shape at this point. I'm not seeing any major disruptions at all. A little bit of slow traffic that's already developed, though, on the southbound side of Bulldog Drive, so be aware of that, between Central Avenue and Moody Boulevard. But no reports of any accidents anywhere around Flagler County, all the way down to Daytona Beach. Drive safely. I'm Jared Cirillo reporting.
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1: 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A little bit of trouble between Palm Coast and St. Augustine. Be careful. Northbound lanes of I-95. They're just north of the Highway 1 interchange, about a mile or so. There is an accident on the northbound side. They should be off to the right shoulder, though. All lanes are open, but be aware there is some emergency activity. I'm Jared Cirillo.
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0: 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Partly sunny. Late day showers and thunderstorms develop. 89 to 93 this afternoon. Light south to southeast winds. Showers and thunderstorms end. Mid-70s tonight. Tomorrow becoming partly sunny. Afternoon showers and storms. 87 to 91. Spotty showers and storms. Sunday upper 80s. I'm Precision Weather Meteorologist Russ Murley on Cool FM.
1: 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Starting off of finally Friday in pretty good shape at this point. I'm not seeing any major disruptions at all. A little bit of slow traffic that's already developed, though, on the southbound side of Bulldog Drive, so be aware of that, between Central Avenue and Moody Boulevard. But no reports of any accidents anywhere around Flagler County. All the way down to Daytona Beach. Drive safely. I'm Jared Cirillo reporting.
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0: 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Partly sunny, late day showers and thunderstorms, 89 to 93 this afternoon across Flagler County. Showers and thunderstorms end, mid-70s tonight. Tomorrow becoming partly sunny, afternoon showers and thunderstorms, 87 to 91. Spotty showers and thunderstorms Sunday, upper 80s to near 90. I'm Precision Weather Meteorologist Russ Murley on Cool FM.
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2: Flagler County Sheriff Rick Staley is warning Palm Coast residents the city's decision not to fund 9 additional deputies could mean longer response times for police calls. The 9 positions were part of a 3-year agreement between Palm Coast, Flagler County, and the Sheriff's Office. Staley says the county is funding its share, but Palm Coast is not.
3: We had a 3-year agreement between the Board of County Commissioners and the City of Palm Coast to fund deputies that we should already had back in 2022 based on 2 independent studies. This was the final year of that agreement. The Board of County Commissioners funded their 4, and the City of Palm Coast is saying they're not going to fund their 9.
2: City leaders have expressed concern about Amendment 3 and its potential impact on property tax revenue.
3: Amendment 3 hasn't passed. And personally, I don't think it's going to once the public is educated on the real impact.
2: From the WNZF Newsroom, I'm Liz Ryan.
4: 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A little bit of trouble between Palm Coast and St. Augustine. Be careful. Northbound lanes of I-95. They're just north of the Highway 1 interchange, about a mile or so. There is an accident on the northbound side. It should be off to the right shoulder, though. All lanes are open, but be aware there is some emergency activity. I'm Jared Cirillo.
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0: Traffic Watch is a service of Chanfro and Chanfro, your auto accident experts at Flagler Executive Airport and Daytona Beach. Just that one minor problem if you're headed into St. John's County there, northbound I-95, just across the county line. It looks like about a mile north of the US 1 interchange. Northbound side of I-95, there is a minor accident there, but they should be off to the right shoulder. All lanes are open. Traffic seems to be getting through there with no more than just a 1 or 2 minute delay, if that. Pretty minor situation there. So drive safely. Enjoy your Friday. I'm Jared Cirillo.
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0: 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Partly sunny. Late day showers and thunderstorms develop. 89 to 93 this afternoon. Light south to southeast winds. Showers and thunderstorms end mid-70s tonight. Tomorrow becoming partly sunny. Afternoon showers and storms. 87 to 91. Spotty showers and storms. Sunday upper 80s. I'm Precision Weather Meteorologist Russ Merle on Cool FM.
1: 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A little bit of trouble between Palm Coast and St. Augustine. Be careful. Northbound lanes of I-95. They're just north of the Highway 1 interchange, about a mile or so. There is an accident on the northbound side. It should be off to the right shoulder, though. All lanes are open, but be aware there is some emergency activity. I'm Jared Cirillo.
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0: 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Partly sunny, late day showers and thunderstorms, 89 to 93 this afternoon across Flagler County. Showers and thunderstorms end, mid-70s tonight. Tomorrow becoming partly sunny, afternoon showers and thunderstorms, 87 to 91. Spotty showers and thunderstorms Sunday, upper 80s to near 90. I'm Precision Weather Meteorologist Russ Murley on Cool FM.
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2: President Trump wants to import about 660 million more pounds of ground beef to help bring down high prices. The beef would avoid higher import tariffs and could be sold for about 25% below current market prices. Jeb Smith owns a ranch in Hastings and is the Florida Farm Bureau president. He worries this will undermine domestic food supply.
3: Possibly increase our dependence on foreign food.
2: The amount of beef we import has been rising, while domestically produced supply has been declining.
3: First quarter of this year, the U.S. has imported about 562,000 metric tons of beef and beef products, which was up from 18% over the same period last year. And Ms. Ryan was over 122% higher than 5 years ago. But I truly believe that we shouldn't be dependent on other nations for our own food supply.
2: From the WNZF Newsroom, I'm Liz Ryan.
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0: 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Partly sunny. Late day showers and thunderstorms develop. 89 to 93 this afternoon. Light south to southeast winds. Showers and thunderstorms end. Mid-70s tonight. Tomorrow becoming partly sunny. Afternoon showers and storms. 87 to 91. Spotty showers and storms. Sunday, upper 80s. I'm Precision Weather Meteorologist Russ Merley on Cool FM.
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0: The man is tired. He is the Reverend. He's wrapping up another long set of oldies on Cool FM. How are you, Tony Man, checking in? Hey, it's finally Friday. We did it, didn't we? Pat yourself on the back. We made it to the end of the week. What's your plan for the weekend, huh? Did you see the eclipse last night? I did not stay up for it. I tried, but I couldn't do it. JT, though, he took care of it. He's got some pictures. You need to check it out on our Facebook page today. Pretty cool stuff to see in our time here in 2026. That is pretty cool. I'll tell you what else is cool. This weekend, everybody's excited for college football. And yes, it starts this weekend. Pretty cool. We got through the summer. Everybody's like, 6 weeks till college football. 5 weeks till college football. Well, friends, here it is. There's going to be a whole lot of games. Enjoy this weekend.
1: 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Partly sunny, late day showers and thunderstorms, 89 to 93 this afternoon across Flagler County. Showers and thunderstorms end mid-70s tonight. Tomorrow becoming partly sunny, afternoon showers and thunderstorms, 87 to 91. Spotty showers and thunderstorms Sunday, upper 80s to near 90. I'm Precision Weather Meteorologist Russ Murley on Cool FM.
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3: I'm highly disappointed that we are dividing the community in this meeting that should be bringing us together or the animals. If somebody new to Palm Coast came into this meeting, I would be embarrassed.
4: Flagler County Commissioner Andy Dance called out the divide as the city and county move toward a new shelter. The plan follows more than a year of concerns about overcrowding, transparency, and expansion at the Flagler Humane Society. Dance says there's room for both.
3: We've got to get past this. If this is going to be successful, the back and forth, the us versus them, needs to end. With the growth of the county, there's going to be room for both.
4: An anonymous donor previously offered 10 acres for the shelter, but that property would need costly infrastructure. Now officials are focusing on the city-owned public works site, where infrastructure already exists. From the WNZF newsroom, I'm Erica Fox.
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0: The song that started it all for Sir Elton, along with help from Bernie Taupin, of course. Cool FM, it's Tony Mann. Hey, you want to win some tickets for next weekend? 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

0: The roller coaster of love. Say what? It's the Ohio Players, of course, on Cool FM. Tony Mann. I've got another long set of back-to-back oldies coming up, and if you haven't seen it in the theater yet, well, get ready, because Disney Plus is going to start streaming the latest Toy Story. It's number 5. They've set the release date. They've made over $1 billion at the box office, so why not make some more with streaming? They've set the premiere date for September 23rd. It was released in theaters June 19th and quickly continued the long-running franchise's success with strong reviews from both critics and audiences. It earned $150 million domestically in its opening weekend, and it's become the highest-grossing Toy Story film with $1.13 billion. That was the global box office take. Toy Story 5 hits Disney+. We've got that story and a bunch of other stuff on our Facebook page today, so check it out. And check out Elvis. He's going to start the next long set of back-to-back oldies for us.
1: 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Partly sunny, late day showers and thunderstorms develop, 89 to 93 this afternoon. Light south to southeast winds. Showers and thunderstorms end mid-70s tonight. Tomorrow becoming partly sunny, afternoon showers and storms, 87 to 91. Spotty showers and storms Sunday, upper 80s. I'm Precision Weather Meteorologist Russ Murley on Cool FM.
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Bad as in good, this long set of oldies on Cool FM. Tony Mann, well, after 79 years, the Pro Bowl is no more. They should have gotten rid of it years ago, in my opinion. After they left Hawaii, why bother? It's Simon and Garfunkel.

0: A medley of his greatest hit. Albert Hammond, he's wrapping up another long set of oldies on Cool FM. Tony Mann, August 28th. It's the last one of this month. What am I talking about? There you go. It's Rainbow Bridge Remembrance Day. It's also Thoughtful Day, Red Wine Day, Bow Tie Day is today. It's also Cherry Turnover Day. And a salute to the Power Rangers. It's their day today, too. This would have been Nancy Culp's birthday. Jane Hathaway from the Beverly Hillbillies. Also Roxy Roker. She was Helen on the Jeffersons. And David Soul from Starsky and Hutch, of course. It would have been his day, too. And Wayne Osmond. He would have been 75 today. From Here Comes Honey Boo Boo, Elena Thompson is 21 today. From That's So Raven, Kyle Massey is 35. The Voice winner turned country star, Cassidy Pope, is 37. From Florence and the Machine, Florence Welch is 40. Actor Armie Hammer is 40. Leanne Rimes is 44 today. The country singer Jake Owen is 45. Jack Black is 57. Jason Priestley is 57. Billy Boyd from Lord of the Rings is 58. Shania Twain is 61. From Stargate SG-1, Amanda Tapping is 61. Jennifer Coolidge is 65. Actress Emma Sams is 66. The Olympic gold medal winner Scott Hamilton is 68. Actor Daniel Stern is 69. But the most candles on the cake go to Louis Gussman. He played Gomez Adams on Wednesday. Louis is 71 today, or is it Luis? Either way.
1: 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Partly sunny, late day showers and thunderstorms, 89 to 93 this afternoon across Flagler County. Showers and thunderstorms end mid-70s tonight. Tomorrow becoming partly sunny, afternoon showers and thunderstorms, 87 to 91. Spotty showers and thunderstorms Sunday, upper 80s to near 90. I'm Precision Weather Meteorologist Russ Murley on Cool FM.
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3: Flagler County Sheriff Rick Staley is warning Palm Coast residents the city's decision not to fund 9 additional deputies could mean longer response times for police calls. The 9 positions were part of a 3-year agreement between Palm Coast, Flagler County, and the Sheriff's Office. Staley says the county is funding its share, but Palm Coast is not.
4: We had a 3-year agreement between the Board of County Commissioners and the City of Palm Coast to fund deputies that we should already had back in 2022 based on 2 independent studies. This was the final year of that agreement. The Board of County Commissioners funded their 4, and the City of Palm Coast is saying they're not going to fund their 9.
3: City leaders have expressed concern about Amendment 3 and its potential impact on property tax revenue.
4: Amendment 3 hasn't passed, and personally, I don't think it's going to once the public is educated on the real impact.
3: From the WNCF Newsroom, I'm Liz Ryan.
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0: Singing about Tuesday on a Friday. Those Rolling Stones, they can do whatever they want. It's Cool FM, Tony Mann. Hey, this is going to be happening tomorrow. The 14th Annual Surfers for Autism Flagler Beach Surf Festival is going to be going on around 7th Street South here in Flagler Beach. It'll start around 8 a.m. and go till about 4. Kids and young adults with autism and other special needs will get the chance to feel the glide of the surf through the help of dedicated people and watermen. It's going to be going on tomorrow. Get all the details. 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

0: Wearing it well. Yes, indeedy. Sir Rod on the radio at Cool FM. Tony Mann, another long set of back-to-back oldies are right around the corner. You'd really be wearing something well if you hit the big jackpots that are turning up now. They're growing every single week. Nobody's hitting Mega Millions or Powerball. Mega Millions plays again tonight, as a matter of fact. It's up to $145 million since that big payout not too long ago. That's a cash value of $61.9 million. What would be wrong with that? Let me think about it. Absolutely nothing. Powerball, that's getting interesting, too. That'll play again tomorrow night because nobody hit it Wednesday night. That's at $119 million, $51.1 million after you get done with all the taxes and fees and all that crap you have to pay. But hey, that's nothing to sneeze at either. $51.1 million. I can handle that. Can you handle another long set of back-to-back oldies? I certainly hope so, because I'm going to start it soon with Stevie Wonder.
1: 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Partly sunny, late day showers and thunderstorms develop, 89 to 93 this afternoon. Light south to southeast winds. Showers and thunderstorms end, mid-70s tonight. Tomorrow becoming partly sunny, afternoon showers and storms, 87 to 91. Spotty showers and storms, Sunday upper 80s. I'm Precision Weather Meteorologist Russ Murley on Cool FM.
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Yeah, we're doing it again, aren't we? Another long set of back-to-back oldies on Cool FM. It's Tony Mann. I loved this song as a kid, and to this day, I still won't turn this song off. Spinners.

0: Love, sweet love. We all need it, don't we? Yeah, Jackie DeShannon wrapping up another long set of oldies on Cool FM. It's Tony Mann. Thank you for listening today. I love the fact that you're listening. I certainly do, because without you doing that, I wouldn't be doing this. I don't care as long as you're there. I tell you that every day. It doesn't matter what platform you're listening to, the radio, the web, a free app. We're on a lot of those, but you ought to get the Flagler Radio app that has all of our Flagler stations on it in one spot. It's a great app. It really is. Refreshed, looking good. Oh, yeah, you ought to check it out if you haven't done so. Have you liked or followed our page on Facebook? Cool 100.9. That's where we are on Facebook. We're doing the TikTok thing, too. Flagler Radio. That's where you can find us there. I'm always checking out our Facebook page every day to see what's going on. Hopefully, you've liked or followed our page by now. I invite you every day. Come on. Click on there and see what's going on, like Gail Rossman Irvine did. Hey, Gail, how are you? Betty Barnes was on there. Multilingual Services, Angie Morelli Sternberg, and a lot of our regulars, too, like Jeff Lunsford and Rick Krenenberg, Nesha Ferraro, Deb Aldinger, a lot of folks clicking on to see what's going on with our page. And we'll be posting more stuff over the weekend, too, you can bet. Keep checking it while you're doing that Facebook thing this weekend, all right?
1: 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Partly sunny, late day showers and thunderstorms, 89 to 93 this afternoon across Flagler County. Showers and thunderstorms end mid-70s tonight. Tomorrow becoming partly sunny, afternoon showers and thunderstorms, 87 to 91. Spotty showers and thunderstorms Sunday, upper 80s to near 90. I'm Precision Weather Meteorologist Russ Murley on Cool FM.
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3: President Trump wants to import about 660 million more pounds of ground beef to help bring down high prices. The beef would avoid higher import tariffs and could be sold for about 25% below current market prices. Jeb Smith owns a ranch in Hastings and is the Florida Farm Bureau president. He worries this will undermine domestic food supply.
4: Possibly increase our dependence on foreign food.
3: The amount of beef we import has been rising, while domestically produced supply has been declining.
4: First quarter of this year, the U.S. has imported about 562,000 metric tons of beef and beef products, which was up from 18% over the same period last year. And Ms. Ryan was over 122% higher than 5 years ago. But I truly believe that we shouldn't be dependent on other nations for our own food supply.
3: From the WNZF Newsroom, I'm Liz Ryan.
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0: That was a big old hit, and then they broke up. Buffalo Springfield on Cool FM. It's Tony Mann. You ready to check out the rodeo in Clay County? 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The Pro Rodeo and Labor Day Roundup is going to be happening next weekend, the 4th, 5th, and 6th at the Clay County Fairgrounds in Green Cove. 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It certainly is. 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

0: A Big Brass Bed. Bob Dylan, Cool FM, it's Tony Mann. Another long set of back-to-back oldies are right around the corner, and some good news from the folks at General Mills. They're following in the footsteps of Kellogg's. They've mentioned this. And now General Mills is going to be ditching artificial colors in Lucky Charms and Trix. They're actually going to be removing certified colors from all of its U.S. products by the end of next year, they say. With all the U.S. cereals, including Lucky Charms and Trix, now free from certified colors, 90% of General Mills' U.S. retail portfolio has completed the transition, they said this week. They remain on track to remove those certified colors by the end of 2027, including fruit snacks and baking products. They previously tried in the past, but then ultimately chose to backpedal later and offer an option that included the popular vibrant colors again. Read the whole story about General Mills. We've got that and more on our Facebook page today. And I've got another long set of back-to-back oldies. Don't you dare go anywhere. I'll start it with a Mac Attack.
1: 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Partly sunny. Late day showers and thunderstorms develop. 89 to 93 this afternoon. Light south to southeast winds. Showers and thunderstorms end. Mid 70s tonight. Tomorrow becoming partly sunny. Afternoon showers and storms. 87 to 91. Spotty showers and storms. Sunday upper 80s. I'm Precision Weather Meteorologist Russ Merle on Cool FM.
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0: Losing everything. It's just like that sun going down. Sir Elton wrapping up another long set of oldies on Cool FM. It's Tony Mann, the last Friday of the month, August 28th. There was a lot happening this day in music history. Way back in 61, Joe Dowell was number one on the U.S. singles chart with his version of Wooden Heart. It's best known for its use in the 1960 Elvis Presley film, G.I. Blues. In 64, today, after playing a show at Forest Hills Tennis Stadium, New York, the Beatles met Bob Dylan for the first time at the Delmonico Hotel. In 65, the Beach Boys' California Girls was number 3 on the U.S. singles chart, only made it to 26 in the U.K. Nearing the end of their final tour of America in 66, the Beatles performed one show at Dodger Stadium, L.A., before a crowd of 45,000 people. Tammy Wynette on this day in 68 recorded Stand By Your Man at Epic Studios after an idea that came from her producer, Billy Sherrill. They completed the song in 15 minutes. In 1970 today, during a four-week engagement at the International Hotel Vegas, a security guard at the hotel received a phone call in which he was told Elvis Presley would be shot during his last show. The person demanded $50,000 to reveal the name of the potential killer. Elvis played his last show without any incident. In 81 today, producer Guy Stevens died at the age of 38, having overdosed on prescription drugs he was taking to reduce his alcohol dependency. He worked with Mott the Hoople, Free, and The Clash. The Jackson's Victory Tour this day in 84 broke the record for concert ticket sales after they surpassed the 1.1 million mark in 2 months. Billy Joel in 93 started a three-week run at number one on the U.S. album chart with his 12th studio album, River of Dreams. In 96, Isaac Hayes, who co-wrote the Sam and Dave classic Soul Man, sent a protest letter to Bob Dole, requesting Dole stop using the song, which supporters had changed to I'm a Dole Man. In 2012, Celebrity Net Worth named Ringo Starr as the world's richest drummer with an estimated fortune of $300 million. Phil Collins was second at $250 million. And we lost the Mexican singer this day in 2016. Juan Gabriel died from a heart attack at age 66. He sold over 200 million records worldwide.
1: 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Partly sunny, late day showers and thunderstorms, 89 to 93 this afternoon across Flagler County. Showers and thunderstorms end mid-70s tonight. Tomorrow becoming partly sunny, afternoon showers and thunderstorms, 87 to 91. Spotty showers and thunderstorms Sunday, upper 80s to near 90. I'm Precision Weather Meteorologist Russ Murley on Cool FM.
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0: 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Chairman of the board on Cool FM, it's Tony Mann. 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

0: They had such a sound, didn't they? Man, Earth, Wind, and Fire on Cool FM. It's Tony Mann. Another long set of back-to-back oldies are right around the corner. And these ladies still love each other. They just had a reunion. A friends reunion. Jennifer Aniston, Courtney Cox, and Lisa Kudrow reunited for dinner in L.A., joined by a few other stars. Jennifer is now 57. Courtney's 62. Lisa Kudrow is 63. Jennifer's boyfriend Jim Curtis joined the group along with Jason Bateman and some other familiar faces. Jennifer, along with Courtney and Lisa, their friendship goes back to 1994 when Friends began, and more than 30 years later, their on-screen bond has become a genuine off-screen friendship. During the 10-season run of Friends, the trio ate lunch together almost every day, helping build the closeness that they still share today. Well, how cool is that? Those stars continue to be friends. Good for them. Another long set of back-to-back oldies is right around the corner. Are you ready for it? How about some Kansas? They'll start it.
1: 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Partly sunny. Late day showers and thunderstorms develop. 89 to 93 this afternoon. Light south to southeast winds. Showers and thunderstorms end. Mid-70s tonight. Tomorrow becoming partly sunny. Afternoon showers and storms. 87 to 91. Spotty showers and storms. Sunday upper 80s. I'm Precision Weather Meteorologist Russ Murley on Cool FM.
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0: What a great song. Well, yeah, naturally, Aretha Franklin. Wrapping up another long set of oldies on Cool FM. It's Tony Mann. You need a good laugh? Well, I know where you can find one September the 12th. It's going to happen at the Peabody Auditorium, Daytona. That funny man, the Grammy-nominated comedian, Ron White. He used to tour along with Jeff Foxworthy and Bill Engvall and Larry the Cable Guy. The Blue Collar Comedy Tour, you remember that? Well, Ron does a great stand-up. He sure does. He's been doing it for a long time. And you can check him out live on the 12th at the Peabody. The show will start at 8 o'clock that night. The legendary Tater Salad. That's Ron White. Check out the info about the show and get your tickets, too. We've got all that for you on our website, FlaglerRadio.com. You ought to click it.
1: 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Partly sunny, late day showers and thunderstorms, 89 to 93 this afternoon across Flagler County. Showers and thunderstorms end, mid-70s tonight. Tomorrow becoming partly sunny, afternoon showers and thunderstorms, 87 to 91. Spotty showers and thunderstorms Sunday, upper 80s to near 90. I'm Precision Weather Meteorologist Russ Murley on Cool FM.
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0: After leaving Fleetwood Mac, he had a few solo hits. That was one of his biggies. Bob Welch, of course, on Cool FM. It's Tony Mann. This guy must like doing a whole lot of laundry. When I tell you this story, you'll know why. A soccer enthusiast from Kosovo put his unusual skills to the test. He put on 17 t-shirts while a soccer ball continuously bounced off his head. Who comes up with this crazy stuff, man? He's a high school math teacher and married father of two. He took on the Guinness Book of World Records title for the most t-shirts put on while controlling a soccer ball with his head, and he bested his own previous record of 14. The latest attempt was driven by a very specific goal, he said. Putting on 17 shirts corresponds to 17 of February, which is the Independence Day of my country, Kosovo. He has other records, too, including the most t-shirts removed while heading a soccer ball, that's 28. The most times to put on and remove a t-shirt while controlling a soccer ball with the head, 164. And the longest time heading a soccer ball between two people, which he and a friend set at 34 minutes and 1 second. This guy has a whole lot of time on his hands and a whole lot of shirts in his closet. Man, oh man, that's quite a record. 17 t-shirts and bouncing the soccer ball at the same time. Some folks can't chew gum and walk at the same time. This guy's in the Guinness Record books quite a few times. Check out his story on our Facebook page.
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0: Their one and only hit and their one and only tambourine right there. The Lemon Pipers, Cool FM, Tony Mann. Hey, my weekend starts now. Friends, I hope you have a good one planned. You'll be smart. You'll be safe. You'll probably watch some college football. Let's get back together Monday, 10 a.m. Eastern time on whatever device you want to listen to. I will be there, okay? Time for me to hit the door. See ya! JT's coming in next with another long set of back-to-back oldies. He'll start it with some raspberries.
1: 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Partly sunny, late day showers and thunderstorms develop, 89 to 93 this afternoon. Light south to southeast winds. Showers and thunderstorms end mid-70s tonight. Tomorrow becoming partly sunny, afternoon showers and storms, 87 to 91. Spotty showers and storms Sunday, upper 80s. I'm Precision Weather Meteorologist Russ Merle on Cool FM.
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0: Cool FM, it's JT here with you. The Senior Games back in Flagler County, September 11th through October 4th. 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
1: 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Partly sunny, late day showers and thunderstorms, 89 to 93 this afternoon across Flagler County. Showers and thunderstorms end mid-70s tonight. Tomorrow becoming partly sunny, afternoon showers and thunderstorms, 87 to 91. Spotty showers and thunderstorms Sunday, upper 80s to near 90. I'm Precision Weather Meteorologist Russ Murley on Cool FM.
2: I'm Lisa Buckman. 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
3: Traffic is slow along US 92 and US 1, picking up some volumes on I-4 headed westbound and along State Road 100.
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0: Cool FM here on Friday afternoon. It is hard for me to imagine, although it's real, I remember a little bit of it, that the Beatles stopped touring before I was even 10 years old. It was on this date, well, actually tomorrow's date, August 29th of 1966, that they did their last show live at Candlestick Park. And I know we could start an argument about that little thing they did on the top of Apple Records in 1969, but really in front of a big thundering herd. And that was the whole problem, as you recall. It was August 29, 1966, it all went away. And it was pretty clear why, because they had made it crystal.
1: Thank you very much. Could you do us a favor, please? Could you please stop screaming? No, stop it. Listen, if you don't stop screaming, we're never going to perform in front of people again. Shut up, San Francisco. I can't take it anymore. All right, then. All right. Good night. Bye-bye, then. Shut up. I mean it this time. Shut up.
2: 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Really hot.
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1: 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Partly sunny, late day showers and thunderstorms develop, 89 to 93 this afternoon. Light south to southeast winds. Showers and thunderstorms end mid-70s tonight. Tomorrow becoming partly sunny, afternoon showers and storms, 87 to 91. Spotty showers and storms Sunday, upper 80s. I'm Precision Weather Meteorologist Russ Murley on Cool FM.
2: I'm Lisa Buckman. 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We have heavy traffic on State Road 100 over by the airport, the usual slowdowns along State Road 40 and US 92, I-4 picking up volumes westbound. This traffic update brought to you by Shanfro and Shanfro, your local auto accident experts, with offices at the Flagler Executive Airport and Daytona Beach.
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0: 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If you're wondering, the Palm Coast Fire Department invites all the community out to attend the September 11th Remembrance Ceremony. This will happen 6:30 p.m. on the 11th at Heroes Memorial Park. Hope to see you there.
1: 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Partly sunny, late day showers and thunderstorms, 89 to 93 this afternoon across Flagler County. Showers and thunderstorms end mid-70s tonight. Tomorrow becoming partly sunny, afternoon showers and thunderstorms, 87 to 91. Spotty showers and thunderstorms Sunday, upper 80s to near 90. I'm Precision Weather Meteorologist Russ Murley on Cool FM.
2: I'm Lisa Buckman with Traffic Update, brought to you by Daytona Dodge Chrysler Jeep and Ram in the Daytona Auto Mall, where we won't waste your time or money. Heavy traffic delays this afternoon along State Route 100. You're going to find it slow along US 92 and US 1. We've also got an accident West International Speedway Boulevard at Tomoka Farms Road. 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
1: 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Partly sunny, late day showers and thunderstorms develop, 89 to 93 this afternoon. Light south to southeast winds. Showers and thunderstorms end, mid-70s tonight. Tomorrow becoming partly sunny, afternoon showers and storms, 87 to 91. Spotty showers and storms Sunday, upper 80s. I'm Precision Weather Meteorologist Russ Merle on Cool FM.
2: 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Slowdowns continue along US 92 and US 1, a little heavy on State Road 40. Looking pretty good along A1A and State Road 100. 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

0: 100.9 Cool FM, and it's kind of crank it up again now that we're about to September. Sing Out Loud Festival up in St. Augustine is a month focused on local music showcases, and it all begins the weekend of September 4th. And it also includes the St. Augustine Songwriters Festival toward the end of the month. 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Two websites you can look into this for what's going on exactly. SingOutLoudFestival.com is one. 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
1: 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Isolated showers and thunderstorms end, then clearing overnight tonight, mid-70s, becoming partly sunny on Saturday. Afternoon showers and thunderstorms, 87 to 91. Showers and thunderstorms end Saturday night, mid-70s. Just some spotty showers and thunderstorms on Sunday, middle to upper 80s. I'm Precision Weather Meteorologist Russ Murley on Cool FM.
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3: Clearing an accident over on West International Speedway Boulevard at Tomoka Farms Road. Heavy traffic along US 92 and US 1. Rolling incident free along A1A.
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0: 100.9 Cool FM and JT. I tell you what, there's some really cool concerts that are coming to our area. Some involve maybe a little bit of a road trip, but listen to this. Let's just do the amp. Blues Traveler Gin Blossom, September 4th. Modest Mouse, September 17th. You want something a little more cool friendly? How about John Fogerty and Steve Winwood? Oh, that's strong. September 18th. Brad Paisley for your Country Bug at September 19th. And James Taylor with two shows on the 22nd and 23rd. 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

0: singing along with American Pie. It's Don McLean and you doing the solos on the side there. Or were you doing harmonies? Sounded good. 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
1: 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Any showers give way to clearing skies overnight tonight, mid-70s, light winds, partly sunny with afternoon showers and thunderstorms Saturday, 87 to 91. Showers and thunderstorms end Saturday night, mid-70s, spotty showers and storms Sunday, upper 80s, partly sunny near 90 Monday. I'm Precision Weather Meteorologist Russ Murley on Cool FM.
2: I'm Lisa Buckman. 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
3: Slowdowns continue along US 1 and US 92, still a bit slow on I-4 headed westbound and along State Road 100, picking up volumes on Moody Boulevard. 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

0: 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Isolated showers and thunderstorms end, then clearing overnight tonight, mid-70s, becoming partly sunny on Saturday. Afternoon showers and thunderstorms, 87 to 91. Showers and thunderstorms end Saturday night, mid-70s. Just some spotty showers and thunderstorms on Sunday, middle to upper 80s. I'm Precision Weather Meteorologist Russ Murley on Cool FM.
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0: Sunshine Superman, it's Donovan here at 100.9 Cool FM. Speaking of, you know, they say in threes, Dolly Parton, Frank Beard from ZZ Top, and of course Tim Curry, actually for this time, as we kind of use the metaphor of Superman there, the voice of Optimus Prime has also passed away recently. Peter Cullen, dead at 85.
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0: 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Any showers give way to clearing skies overnight tonight. Mid-70s. Light winds. Partly sunny with afternoon showers and thunderstorms Saturday, 87 to 91. Showers and thunderstorms end Saturday night. Mid-70s. Spotty showers and storms Sunday, upper 80s. Partly sunny near 90 Monday. I'm Precision Weather Meteorologist Russ Murley on Cool FM.
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0: 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Isolated showers and thunderstorms end, then clearing overnight tonight, mid-70s, becoming partly sunny on Saturday. Afternoon showers and thunderstorms, 87 to 91. Showers and thunderstorms end Saturday night, mid-70s. Just some spotty showers and thunderstorms on Sunday, middle to upper 80s. I'm Precision Weather Meteorologist Russ Murley on Cool FM.
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0: 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Any showers give way to clearing skies overnight tonight. Mid-70s, light winds. Partly sunny with afternoon showers and thunderstorms Saturday, 87 to 91. Showers and thunderstorms end Saturday night. Mid-70s, spotty showers and storms Sunday, upper 80s. Partly sunny near 90 Monday. I'm Precision Weather Meteorologist Russ Murley on Cool FM.
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